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3: 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on the phone。Instead of studying, he was playing on his phone. 他没有在念书，而是在玩手机。Instead of studying, he was playing on his phone. 当我们说 play on the phone, 一般是玩手机游戏。如果不是指玩游戏，而是刷社交媒体、聊天、看视频等等，你可以只是说 on the phone. He's always on the phone. 他总是在刷手机。He's always on his phone. 不要一直玩手机。不是 don't play phone， 而是 don't be on your phone all the time。 不要一直玩手机， don't be on your phone all the time。 Stop being on your phone during dinner， 吃饭时别一直刷手机。 Stop being on your phone during dinner。

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